0: Nothing but good vibes on the Bless Up Show.
1: 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The Lord is
0: with Candace McCullough. Inspiration 1390. 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

Life can be hard, beautiful, and complicated all at the same time. But you got to know that no matter what you are going through, God is with you every step of the way. Your good vibe quote of the night is coming up in 4 minutes.

0: 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Happy Saturday and good evening. I'm your girl, Candace McCollum. Thank you for joining me on this blessed Saturday evening. We are together until 10 p.m. It is the Bless Up Show. Coming up, let's do Ricky Dillard, and I have Dietrich Haddon, but right now we got to get into our good vibe quote of the night. Let's talk about it. Life is a journey, ups and downs, highs and lows. We don't know where we're going. We're confused. We're lost. We're feeling like God doesn't have our back sometimes. And even though we should know better, and we do know better, my Bless Up crew, but sometimes it's like, where are you? I need you. But never forget, He is always there with you. No matter what stage of the journey you are in, God is with you every step of the way. So right now, let's get into our good vibe quote of the night. And I love this. The more you celebrate being alive, the more life gives you to celebrate. Gratitude creates massive abundance. And so with this quote tonight, I know that sometimes it's easy to focus on what is not going right. Because a lot of times we feel like nothing is going right. But even in those moments, I want you to seek gratitude and say thank you. You know what? That check didn't come in when I thought it would, but I got food in the freezer. That job opportunity, they turned me down, but you know what? I know you got something better. I thank you, God, for what's about to come. It is okay to acknowledge that things didn't go right, but to say thank you, Lord, for what is going right now and what I got. Come on now. Never forget what God is doing for you. Even though those times it may not seem like He is, don't let the devil trick you. Remember, you got this and God's got you. And number two, life may be life, but God be God-in. Inspiration 1390.
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0: Inspiration 1390, music of power and praise. I'm Candace McCollum, my Bless Up crew. How you doing? Thank you for joining me on this blessed Saturday evening. That's right, we are together until 10 p.m. Coming up, let's do Brian Courtney Wilson, and I have James Fortune. But right now, let's talk about my parents. You know, I do a segment every Saturday with you and my Bless Up crew called The Parentals. You know, I'm very close to my mom and dad. I live about 10 minutes from them. They're both in their 70s, and, you know, I enjoy every moment. I am blessed. I thank God all the time for my parents, and when I get to praying specifically about them, tears start coming and rolling down these cheeks of mine because, God, you have done a big one with my parents. I cannot thank you enough for who they are, their beautiful union of 59 years, just everything that they are able to do, support, love, and care. So I thank you for them. I really do. God, you are amazing. But you also know the other side of Mama and Daddy McCollum. So the other day, you know, we've had, you know, some rain. And, you know, I asked my parents, you know, what are y'all doing today? Well, we going to be going to the store and going to the doctor, going out to breakfast. You know, we got to do these things before it rains. And I said, well, unless it's torrential downpour, I mean, what is the rain going to do? You act like that's your kryptonite. He's like, well, I don't want to deal with it. And I said, okay, Dad, I understand. So I told him, I said, I'm going to tell the people on Saturday evening how y'all don't like to deal with rain. It could just be little drops of rain. It doesn't have to be, like I said, just nonstop. It could just be little drops or a 5-minute sprinkle, and they act like they just can't operate. You know, we got to shut down the day. I love my mom and dad. We're Inspiration 1390.
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There was a family on their way down south, and they had gone as far as they could go, and they made their way, and they were driving on a dirt road. A storm came, the lightning started flashing. The young man that was driving the car lost control of the automobile, ran off the road, and everybody was all right except him. They got out of the car, and just across the dirt road was a white house. They took him across there to that white house and knocked on the door, and a white lady came to the door and said, "Can I help you?" They said, "Ma'am, if you just let

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And the little children, they were sitting there crying. They were all sitting there crying. And by that time, grandmama had got out of the car. She made her way across that dirt road and she walked up to it and just opened up the screen door and she peeped in and she said, "How's my son doing?"

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She walked in that closet. The children were walking behind her.

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Day of hope and victory right here on the Jekalyn Carr Show. I am your host, Jekalyn Carr, and I'm so grateful for you joining me today. Listen, y'all, no matter where you're listening from, I need you to know that God has destined this moment just for you. We're kicking things off with Marcus Jordan's uplifting anthem, I Can. Listen, if you woke up doubtful, let's declare this. By the power of Christ, you absolutely can. All hour long, we're going to fill your heart with music from Breathe Babineau, CC Winans, William Murphy, and more. Today, family, we're going to dive into an email question from a listener wrestling with self-doubt, anchor ourselves with a powerful winning quote, and end with a winning strategy to bring God's peace and power into every part of your day. Let's get started with Marcus Jordan. I

That was Marcus Jordan firing us up with I Can. Family, if God called you to it, I need you to know that he's going to see you through it. Up next is Bree Babineau leading us in a bold confession with confidence. Let's let our faith get loud.

Bree Babineau challenged us to stand strong. Now, family, it is time for Fresh Joy with Latrice Pace, and it's morning. If you've ever walked through a long night, this one right here is for you. Let light and hope rise in your soul.

0: That was It's Morning by Latrice Pace. Family, there's something special about a fresh start, no matter what happened yesterday. Today is a new day of mercy. I want you to hang tight. We'll be right back with more encouragement.
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4: At Charmin, we heard you shouldn't talk about going to the bathroom in public, so

Welcome back to the Jacquel and Carr Show. Up next is Josh Bracey with Blessed Be the Name. Afterward, I'll be answering a heartfelt email question from a listener who's been secretly struggling with comparison and feeling less than. If you've ever felt like you didn't measure up, family, don't miss this conversation.

That was Josh Bracey with Blessed Be the Name. Praise literally unlocks blessings, family, no matter what season you are in. Let's get real with today's email question of the day. Today's question is from Alicia in Milwaukee. She writes, Jacalyn, I see others succeeding in my church, at work, in my social media, and honestly, it sometimes makes me feel like I'm not doing enough or that God has forgotten my dreams. How do I stay grateful and confident in my own lane without falling into comparison or discouragement? Well, Alicia, I want to say thank you for your transparency and for reaching out, because comparison is a battle nearly almost every believer fights at some point. First thing, I want you to acknowledge what comparison really is. It is a thief. It takes your joy, your gratitude, even your purpose by convincing you that success is scarce or that God's favor is limited. But that couldn't be further from the truth, family. The Bible says in Ephesians 2 and 10, we are God's masterpiece created in Christ Jesus for good works, which God prepared in advance for us to do. So here's how you can fight back. Number one, you got to refocus on your calling. God never runs out of purpose or blessing. Your lane is uniquely prepared and no one else can feel it. Another thing is practice gratitude out loud. You got to understand that it is almost impossible for envy and thanksgiving to occupy the same space. Each day, write or speak three things about your own journey that you're thankful for, be it progression, provision, or simply God's presence. And then, of course, celebrate others genuinely. You got to know that when you choose to root for others, it reminds your spirit that God is working everywhere. Their win doesn't mean your loss. I'm going to say that again. Their win doesn't mean your loss. It's evidence that God is still answering prayers. And most of all, I need you to remember that the only person you need to compare yourself to is who you were yesterday. If you're becoming a stronger, freer version of who God made you, you're right on time. If comparison tries to creep in this week, pause and just declare, God, I thank you. I thank you for my lane, for my story, and for your perfect timing for my life. Alicia, he has great things for you, so I want you to stay faithful and watch your confidence soar. Family, let's keep declaring abundance as William Murphy proclaims, double, God has more than enough for you.

Murphy with Double. Family, believe for more, not because you're greedy, but because you serve a God of the overflow. We're going to take a quick break. Then we level up with more music and a winning quote that will stretch your faith.

0: back with you on the Jacalyn Carr Show, family. Up next is Brent Jones with Live Your Best Life. And after that, get ready for today's robust winning quote, a truth that will push you beyond your comfort zone and into living free.
1: 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We going to the DMV.

Paul says it's good to be alive, but it's best to live. Look at your neighbor and say, neighbor, it's good to be alive, but it's best to live. And guess what?

0: Here's today's winning quote, and I want you to really let this one settle into your heart. This one comes from author and survivor Maya Angelou. It says, if you're always trying to be normal, you will never know how amazing you can be. Family, I want you to let that statement challenge you. Normal is safe, okay? Normal is comfortable, but normal never parted the Red Sea. Never stepped out of the boat onto the water. Never wrote a song of praise in a prison cell. See, sometimes our greatest danger isn't failure, but becoming so obsessed with fitting in that we never step out of what makes us strong, unique, and called. Let me tell you about a young woman I met at a youth conference. She thought that following God meant blending in, singing quietly, never drawing attention, and minimizing her talents so others wouldn't feel threatened. But the more she served quietly, the emptier she felt. Finally, she decided to step out and said yes to leading worship, yes to her gifts boldly, and not only did her joy return, but others were inspired to do the same. So family, here's your challenge for the day. Ask God where you've been shrinking back out of fear or a desire to blend in. Take a risk. Sign up. Volunteer. Share your testimony. Write the poem. Start the project. Open up about your faith. Remind yourself that you are called to be a light on a hill, not a shadow in the crowd, family. It's only when you dare to be your full God-designed self that you're able to fully live your best life and inspire others to break out of normal, too. Let's continue with the celebration with Yolanda Adams. Blessings are chasing you down, not because you're perfect, but because God's favor is on your bold yes.
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8: 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I'm writing gospel music because that is the music that I love. It's the music that I'm around. But I started to fall in love with other things. Stevie Wonder and Donny Hathaway. You know, I got their music and I started to get on, even the Beatles. I started to get onto these things. And it's like, man, these things move me. And I started to question as a kid, like, wait, so you telling me this gift that Stevie is, these telling me these songs aren't from God at all? Like, you saying that's all somebody else's. God don't have no reign over these songs. And it just started to not fully make sense to me. Mm-hmm. And for me, just as a path, I started to look at who I wanted to be and what I wanted to be. Once I decided I wasn't going to be a pastor, let my dad know, look, I'm not, hey man, I'm not taking over the church, you know. No, but once we got past that, it was like, you know, I want to talk about more than just God. I love God. I mean, I absolutely love God. My faith is strong, but I want to talk about these other experiences in my life. I want to talk about love. I want to talk about life. I want to talk about the sky being blue if I want, or this wall being gray in here if I want, and that not be considered against who I am as a believer.
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2: 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Bishop Brown wrote this song for me. Hallelujah.

It is Jacalyn Carr, and this is the Jacalyn Carr Show, your daily source for hope, victory, and real encouragement. I am thrilled that you are spending this day with me and believing that together we'll unlock fresh peace, power, and confidence in God. Family, we're starting off in agreement and faith with Pastor Mike Jr.'s Amen. See, sometimes all God needs is your agreement and your yes to open the door for his best. And family, this hour will overflow with inspiration, worship, and encouragement with music from Maverick City Music, Otis Kemp, Todd Dulaney, Tasha Cobbs, Leonard Kirk Franklin, and more. 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I'll answer a listener's question by handling spiritual fatigue, share an original winning quote, and bring you a winning strategy to shift your week. Family, let's come into agreement and give God a wholehearted amen.

We just heard amen from Pastor Mike Jr. What a powerful way to start this day. 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

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Get ready as Kenny Lewis in One Voice brings us Call His Name, family. There is breakthrough in the name of Jesus, right? So if you need healing, peace, or wisdom, call on him with expectation. Right after that, I'm digging deep with our email question feature, tackling spiritual exhaustion and practical ways to refill your cup. If your soul feels weary, family, this is for you.

That was Kenny Lewis and Run Boys reminding us to call his name. Family, there is no season too dry for God to send new rain. You can tweet that one if you want to. Today's email question comes from Thomas in Indianapolis. He writes, Ja'Kalen, lately I've been doing all the right things, praying, reading, serving at my church, but I feel spiritually tired. My passion is fading and I'm not hearing God the way I used to. How do I refresh my spirit when I'm running on empty, even when I'm still showing up? Thomas, you are so real for this. Thank you so much for sharing how you feel, because every believer, even those of us in ministry, faces this sooner or later. I want you to understand that spiritual fatigue can follow seasons of relentless giving, disappointment, or even unanswered prayers, or prayers you feel like are unanswered at the moment. It can make you feel guilty for not feeling on fire or even tempted to withdraw altogether. So I want to encourage you. The Lord sees your consistency. He does. Even when your emotions do not cooperate, it is not a sign of failure. I need you to know that. It is literally a signal to receive. And some of the things that you can do to recharge is change your rhythm. Don't quit your devotion. Sometimes worship looks like carving out a new routine. Swap a daily devotional for a worship walk or journal your prayers instead of praying out loud for a week. Changing the how can reignite the hunger for the who. Another thing is let others pour into you. God made us for community. Don't try to recharge in isolation. Call a spiritual mentor or friend or, you know, a trusted word of faith that you can put on, a video or something that you can watch to reignite your spirit, and it inspires you, and let it lead you in prayer this time. Another thing is get honest with God and yourself. David cried out in Psalm 51 and 12, restore to me the joy of your salvation. It is okay to be real. Furthermore, God ain't stupid. He's not dumb. He sees and he knows all, and God loves an honest heart. Also, mix in rest. Fatigue can be emotional or physical, so take a real Sabbath. Even Jesus rested, okay? And one thing about Ja'Kalen, she gonna get her rest. Somebody said, you just always rest. Yes, baby, if I could be a rest, I would be a rest, all right? And family, it may look like unplugging completely, spending an extra hour in nature, or doing something creative that you enjoy. Remember, you're not failing, okay? You're invited deeper. God is not discouraged by your discouragement. He wants to pour in a new oil for a new season. All right, so hold on, Thomas, or anybody else who may be in that same position. Your fatigue will turn into fresh fire as you let him minister to your soul. Let's declare victory now with Ty Dulaney and No Weapon, because nothing the enemy forms against your heart or your mind can prosper when God has

Almost died in Atlanta with no weapon. Family, rest in his truth, because God is your shield and your fortress. We'll take a short break. Then we'll return. I have more uplifting music and wisdom.

Family, coming up is Tasha Cobbs Litter with Do It Anyway. Let this be your motivation to press on, even when you don't feel ready, okay? Next, Tim Bowman Jr. and Faith City Music with Nobody But God, a testimony song for every believer. And then I'll share today's brand new winning quote to help reshape your thinking and fuel your faith.

That was Nobody But God, a wonderful reminder that he's our provider and our deliverer. Family, here's today's winning quote, and it's one I believe will speak directly to your heart today. The quote is from leadership coach Craig G, and it says, successful people do consistently what others do occasionally. See, here's the thing that I need you to get. In our spiritual walk, consistency often matters more than intensity, okay? It's not always the mountaintop experiences that win the battle. It's the daily choices to pray, to forgive, to show up, to stay positive, to not be negative towards others, to keep believing when it's hard. And let me tell you something about Melanie, a young lady from a ministry that I know of. She wanted to grow in faith, but felt stuck in cycles of all or nothing. She dived in strong and then quit when life got busy. She saw little growth and plenty of discouragement. And one day she was encouraged to choose one non-negotiable act of devotion daily. Just 10 minutes of prayer, even on her worst days. Months later, she found that steady, simple habit had transformed her faith and given her courage for bigger steps. And so some of the things that you can do to apply this quote is, number one, pick your one thing. Decide what one action will anchor your faith each day, be it a scripture, worship, prayer, or encouragement to others. Another thing is show up, especially on the tough days. Annual conferences are great, but

0: commitment, not arrival, as Galatians 6 and 9 says, let us not become weary of well-doing, for at the proper time, we will reap a harvest if we do not give up. So family, let's keep moving, keep believing, and watch God honor your consistent faith. Kirk Franklin sets the stage now with Do It Again. He's faithful to repeat miracles in your life, family.
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As we close, here's our winning strategy for the day. Let gratitude break the routine. Y'all, it's so easy to go through the motions, okay? Prayer, work, worship, without pausing to truly notice what God is doing. But when you inject gratitude into the routines of your life, you literally elevate every moment to worship. I want you to try these things as you pray. Take a moment to thank God for a specific recent blessing, even if it's small or unexpected. When headed to work or school, say out loud what you're grateful for about this particular day. After each conversation, find something kind or inspiring to praise God for about another person. See, gratitude not only honors God, it also rewires our thoughts for joy, peace, and resilience. I want you to understand that when praise becomes your pattern, you will see the extraordinary in every ordinary day. Family, thank you so much for joining me on the Jacqueline Carr Show. Remember, you are loved, you are chosen, and you are destined for greatness.

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1: We are heirs of God and joint heirs with Christ. 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Kim Harper Johnson with you on a happy Sunday. Thank God we made it. To God be the glory. And of course, all of the overnight crew, God bless you. 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Here's a great one. Norman Hutchins, God's got a blessing with your name on it.

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1: Who is this King of Glory, the Lord of Hosts, the Lord strong and mighty in battle? Jesus is Lord. I'm Kim Harper Johnson. Got Melvin Crispell III. Wonderful is your name. The Williams Brothers, I'm too close. Well, of course, I got a shout out. That's what it's all about. You know, I love giving honor to whom honor is due, to every minister and every pastor listening in right now, getting ready for worship services throughout the day, virtually, online, in person. We are praying for you and we thank you for all that you do. And of course, not just on Sundays. God bless you. And thanks so much for listening in. I love giving honor to whom honor is due. Shout out. That's what it's all about.
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Inspiration 1390, music of power and praise. As for me and my house, we will serve the Lord. Ah, come aboard. Kim Harford Johnson with you. Happy Sun, yay, August 23rd. Yes, yeah, special day on the national calendar. Uh-huh. Yeah, I'll let you know what it is. Straight ahead, keep it here for that. Here's Canton Jones, Praise on Go.

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1: Oh, magnify the Lord with me. Let us exalt his name. Together, Jesus, a name above every name. Hallelujah. Kim Harper, Johnson with you. Commission's on the way, running back to you. Daryl Walls and PJ Morton, Able. Well, today, August 23rd. Yeah, it's a special day on the national calendar. It's hashtag, yeah, Sponge Cake Day. Yeah, this is the day for real. Celebrating a classic cake, the Airy, Queen of Teas, is the guest of honor. Talked about that, a good old, good tasting sponge cake. You know, I personally like it with whipped cream and a little strawberries. Yeah. It's one of the great cakes that has been around for quite some time. So, you know, today, get some sponge cake and enjoy it. Or if you're up to the challenge, you know, go ahead and try to make one from a recipe. 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Today is hashtag Sponge Cake Day. Yummy.
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1: Weeping may endure for a night, oh, but joy comes in the morning. Hallelujah, it's a brighter day. Happy sun, yay. Kim Hartford Johnson, thanks for listening in. Yeah, I got the Reeds Temple Choir just for you. I am, you are blessed.

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1: God's eyes is over the righteous, and his ears are open unto our prayers. Hallelujah. It's good to know we can look to the hills. That's where our help comes from. Amen. Kim Harper Johnson, thanks so much for listening in. The Canton Spirituals, Fix It Jesus, a favorite that's on the way. Got William Murphy, It's Working. Well, waiting on the first official day of fall. Yes, always the, you know, a wonderful time and season. Fall brings so much, including football. And hopefully cooler temperatures. Well, the first official day of fall will be Tuesday, September 22nd. So can't wait for a brand new season. The blessing is Jesus is the same yesterday, today, and forevermore. Amen.
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0: 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Inspiration 1390. When the sun rises, when the sun sets, the Lord's name is to be praised. I'm Kim Harper Johnson. Thanks for listening in on a happy Sunday.
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We love hearing from you. Thank you so much. And we got more to keep you uplifted and inspired. Here's Maverick City Music. 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
1: Seek the Lord while he may be found. Seek the Lord while he is near. I'm Kim Harper Johnson. Hi. How you doing? God bless you and yours. Yes. Got Evelyn Turrentine AG. Work it out. Fresh start worship you are. And of course, I'm praying for you. Thank you so much for listening in. In the mighty and matchless name of Jesus. Yes, be healed. Be delivered. And be set free. As always, remember to pray without ceasing as the Bible commands. And we're going to continue to pray for one another. Amen.
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Yo. Inspiration 1390, music of power and praise. Expect to see the goodness of the Lord in the land of the living. We are still here, by the grace of God. Kim Hartford Johnson with you. Thanks for listening in, Overnight Crew. God bless you, you, and you. And thanks so much for listening in. If you're working like me, you know it. Working smart and not hard, right? And giving God the praise along the way. For all of our great drivers out there, truckers and all, we're praying for traveling grace and mercy for you. Let's continue to give God praise. Here's the Reverend Al Green. Yeah, the Lord will make a way somehow.

0: 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We've added the lyrics. 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
0: Jesus never fails, and he is love. Kim Harper Johnson with you. Mary Mary's on the way in the morning. A classic by Andre Crouch. We need to hear from you. Well, have you checked out the full trailer for A Different World, the reboot? Yes. The trailer came out this week. You can check it out on YouTube. Pretty good. It's a revisit back to Hillman College with some new characters and some mainstays like Kadeem Hardison playing, of course, Dwayne Wayne, Jasmine Guy playing, you know, Whitley Gilbert Wayne. Looks pretty good. There's an update. I also saw Debbie Allen on the trailer. Check it out. Let us know what you think about it. You can talk back to me on the free iHeart Radio app, the talk back feature. Check out the full trailer for A Different World, the reboot on YouTube. Let me know what you think.
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1: Make a joyful noise unto the Lord, all ye lands, and let's serve the Lord with gladness. Hallelujah. I'm glad. Kim Hartford Johnson with you. Happy Sun. Yay. I love this one by the Shay Knox and Ernest Pugh. 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
1: 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Inspiration 1390.
2: Well, I had to bring it up to 98. But the message still is the same. 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

Inspiration 1390, music of power and praise. Trust in the Lord with all our hearts. And we're not going to lean to our own understanding, no, but in all of our ways, let's acknowledge God, and He will direct our path. Yes, Lord. Kim Harper Johnson with you. Happy Sunday. And let's get your Bibles ready. Later this hour, I got some spiritual food for your soul. Yeah, that's where I give you a scripture to read for yourself. And it's a blessing to be able to read and to know God's word for yourself. It's later this hour. Get those Bibles ready. Here's Luther Barnes, God's Grace.

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1: Surely goodness and mercy will follow us all the days of our lives. Yeah, his mercy endures forever. I'm Kim Harper Johnson. Yeah, Fred Hammond's on the way. Let the praise begin. For Sean Mitchell, nobody greater. Well, the Varnell Hill Show will be airing on Paramount Plus beginning September 1st. Who is Varnell Hill? Well, he's played by Tommy Davidson, and he played the character on Martin. It was a two-episode show back in the 90s. It's been many years ago. And from that, he has a new show coming out September 1st, 2026. Look how God does. Blessing delayed but not denied. But yes, we'll get a chance to see Varnell Hill and his character also showing up on the show. Reviving his role, Martin Lawrence will revive his role as Martin Payne. So be sure to check it out. I know it's going to be good. Did you miss me? Varnell Hill. Paramount Plus, September 1st.
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As the mountains are all around Jerusalem, so the Lord is all around his people. Can you feel the love? Thank you, Jesus. I'm Kim Harford Johnson, and it's a pleasure to be with you, keeping you uplifted and inspired. And get your Bibles ready. Got some spiritual food for your soul. A little Bible study straight ahead.

0: Inspiration 1390. Enter into his gates with thanksgiving and into his courts with praise. I'm Kim Harper Johnson. Yeah, praising God right along with you. With more hits on the way, Edwin Hawkins, God Will Take Care of You. Zacardi Cortez, Working on Me. Well, right now, though, it's time for some spiritual food for your soul. Yeah, a little Bible study. Got your Bibles? Look at you. If not, go get it. God's Word is a lamp unto our feet. It's a light unto our path. And what a blessing it is to be able to read and know God's Word for yourself. Read Isaiah chapter 41, verse 10. Isaiah chapter 41, verse 10. You got it? God's Word will not return void. No, it won't return empty. His Word will fill, it will heal, and His Word will reveal. Get your Bible. Read. Meditate on His Word. Study for yourself what is written. It's spiritual food for your soul.
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Trust in the Lord at all times. Hallelujah. Trust and obey. I'm Kim Harper Johnson with you later this hour. Going to help you celebrate your birthday, yeah? If it's August 23rd today, I got a gift from me to you. That's on the way. So be sure to keep it here for that, all right? Later this hour. Got the Reverend Clay Evans. I've got a testimony.

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That's all. Keeping you uplifted. 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Inspiration 1390.

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1: Praise God in the sanctuary. Hallelujah. He's worthy. I'm Kim Harper Johnson. Happy Sunday. And of course, if today, August 23rd, is your birthday, yeah, I've got a gift from me to you, and it's on the way. Don't miss it. Keep it right here. Here's Anthony Evans, You're Not Finished.

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1: Our God is leading us on the paths of righteousness for his name's sake. I'm Kim Harper Johnson with you. Got the Prince of Gospel, John P. Key. Yeah, Jesus is real. Got that hit on the way. Daryl Walls and PJ Morton Abel. Listen, it's August 23rd. Happy Sun, yay. And happy birthday to Ron McGill, celebrating his 54th chapter. Ah, what a blessing. And if you're listening in, Kim, what about me? It's my birthday, too. Well, you know I got you. Happy birthday to you. Happy birthday to you. Happy, happy birthday to you. Ah, yeah. Uh-huh. It's a gift from me to you. And yes, it's from my heart. Uh-huh. You are welcome. Whatever your celebration may be today, church anniversary, wedding anniversary, or maybe you're celebrating because it's Sunday, this is the day that the Lord has made. Rejoice and be glad in it. And again, I say rejoice.
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3: 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Thank you! 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

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To commend or to praise something or someone with a loud voice, with a loud, exuberant voice. 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
3: And you're more than just a gospel artist. I mean, you pop, your R&B, your soul, your funk. Like you've crossed so many different lanes. And when you wanted to venture out into, you know, more than just gospel, what was that like for you? What was that conversation like with you and your family?
4: I knew that, okay, I'm in church. This is what's around me. I'm writing gospel music. Because that is the music that I love. It's the music that I'm around. But I started to fall in love with other things. Stevie Wonder and Donny Hathaway. You know, I got their music and I started to get on, even the Beatles. I started to get on to these things. And it's like, man, these things move me. And I started to question as a kid, like, wait, so you telling me this gift that Stevie is, these telling me these songs aren't from God at all? Like, you saying that's all somebody else's. God don't have no reign over these songs. And it just started to not fully make sense to me. And for me, just as a path, I started to look at who I wanted to be and what I wanted to be. Once I decided I wasn't going to be a pastor, and my, you know, let my dad know, look, I'm not, hey man, I'm not taking over the church, you know. No, but once we got past that, it was like, you know, I want to talk about more than just God. I love God. I mean, I absolutely love God. My faith is strong, but I want to talk about these other experiences in my life. I want to talk about love. I want to talk about life. I want to talk about the sky being blue if I want, or this wall being gray in here if I want, and that not be considered against who I am as a believer.
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2: 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And I want you to check them out when you have a chance because they really have some great products to improve your health, and you'll save some money in the process. Okay, today I'm going to start with a question, so listen up. Are you in pain? Or if not you, do you know someone who is? Okay, well, we have the great fortune of having Dr. Janet McCarroll back in the studio with us today, and she's going to be talking about why pain has become an epidemic in this country and why so many people out there are suffering day after day after day needlessly. Well, Dr. Janet, it's great to have you back on the show. Great to see you again.
3: Oh, it's good to see you too, Chris. Thanks for having me back.
2: Oh, our pleasure. And for those that may not remember, Dr. Janet is an expert in alternative health and natural pain relief. She's a published author. She's dedicated the past 20 years of her professional career to educating and empowering others to be their own health advocate. She's made appearances on television programs such as Life Today with James Robison, the Christian Television Network, and Doctor to Doctor. She's also been a guest on over 500 secular and Christian radio and TV shows, including The Daily Buzz and Fox affiliates all over the country. Dr. Janet also serves as a member of the American Association of Pharmaceutical Scientists, and she's also a member of the American Association of Nutritional Consultants, and she's created several health formulas now that are literally helping millions of people out there regain their health and wellness. And Dr. Janet, I want to get right into this. I mean, we're talking about pain today, and it always amazes me that, you know, we have the technology to put men on the moon and bring them back again.
3: We do.
2: And yet we can't seem to get a handle on pain relief. I mean, what's going on?
3: The last time I was here, it was estimated that 43 million Americans were dealing with pain in their bodies.
2: That's just astounding.
3: But now that number's doubled to an estimated 86 million American adults. And that's why I'm here today. I really want to talk to you about this epidemic.
2: Well, what kind of pain are we talking about here?
3: All the itises. Rheumatoid and osteoarthritis. Mm-hmm. We got the bursitis, the tendonitis. We have fibromyalgia, neck pain and low back pain, mm-hmm. hip pain, knee pain, joint pain. And of course, we have injuries, you know, mm-hmm. and we have the mm-hmm. weekend warrior type things too. Mm-hmm. And actually, Chris, there's over 100 different types of pain syndromes. But the real issue, Chris, is we're failing to get to the root cause of the pain.
2: What's causing this pain epidemic out there? I mean, what is going on?
3: It's just the day that we live in right now. We have more stress than ever before.
2: Yeah, exactly.
3: And that causes pain syndromes ultimately. But I can tell you that there is a real natural solution that can help you get to the root cause of that pain. Mm-hmm. I created my glucosamine cream to take that cream, apply it exactly to where it hurts, mm-hmm. rub it in. It goes in instantly. Because I wanted to give targeted relief immediately.
2: Okay, so, all right.
3: If you're in pain, you want relief now.
2: Exactly. Well, how fast does your formula work then?
3: Within 15 minutes.
2: Really?
3: 15 minutes. It's worked for me, my family, and hundreds of thousands of other people.
2: Now, for someone that may be interested in considering your glucosamine cream, I mean, what can it really do for you?
3: Okay, first of all, in 15 minutes, you're going to see a reduced pain.
2: Okay.
3: And it's going to help your body to lower inflammation. And with the inflammation lowered, you're mm-hmm. going to repair and rebuild your joints. That's going to in turn restore flexibility and mobility. You'll see daily, you'll begin to regain your life. You're going to play with your children and grandchildren again. You can get on the floor and get back up off the floor. You can exercise.
2: Right.
3: You can lose weight.
2: Right.
3: You're going to get around with more ease and comfort. And sleep, very importantly, if you can start to sleep again, because I know from personal experience that if you're in pain, you can't sleep. And that's very important when it comes to repairing, regenerating, and reclaiming your life.
2: And people out there are using your formula and getting these benefits?
3: Absolutely. They are, Chris. I hear it every single day. As a matter of fact, I have a few emails and letters that I brought with me, if you have a moment to hear a couple of them.
2: Sure.
3: This is one from Henry from Ohio. He says, I've been suffering from rheumatoid arthritis for many, many years. I'm 77 years old. I've been using Celebrex and Vioxx and other medications, but never had favorable results. I decided to order your glucosamine cream and have been very pleased with the results. I am now pain-free, for which I thank you. I also have an email quickly from Florence from Hollywood who wrote, it's a miracle. I'm back to working in my yard and riding my bike thanks to you. So those are just little things that I've gotten, but there are hundreds to back those up. So there is a natural way to do this, and through the course of the show, we're going to give the listeners some real help.
2: Folks, I want to take a moment here to let you listeners know that if you want to try Dr. Janet's Extra Strength Glucosamine Pain Relief Formula, there's a special toll-free number to call. 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Okay, well, if you're just joining us, we've been talking with Dr. Janet McCarro. She's a natural health expert. She's also an expert in dealing with pain, pain relief. But we've been talking about how pain has a devastating effect on our overall health, and now how her glucosamine cream, this is a natural solution, is a way to really get to the, the root cause.
3: That's right.
2: Of pain in the body. Before we get into that, Dr. Janet, I'm going to ask you, I know this is hard for you because this is emotional, but I think it's important for people to understand how you got to where you are today or why, what's driving you. And if you could share that story, I'd sure appreciate it.
3: Well, it was birthed out of a lot of personal pain and pain that my husband had years ago. He had severe osteoarthritis throughout his body. At the same time, I had fibromyalgia.
2: Right.
3: So I was really on a quest to find something all natural to help him have a better quality of life and for myself as well. I mean, I had to function and raise three children during that time.
2: Well, let's talk a little bit about what's in your glucosamine cream.
3: Well, I did a lot of research on glucosamine. I knew how good it was. So I came across the fact that emu oil is a powerful natural anti-inflammatory and can carry most any ingredient right through your skin and deliver relief to your area of pain.
2: Okay.
3: So I took emu oil and glucosamine. I used Boswellia, which is an Indian herb that's an anti-inflammatory.
2: Okay.
3: Bromelain, that's an enzyme known to be an anti-inflammatory.
2: Okay.
3: MSM, a natural organic sulfur, that is also just as important as glucosamine in rebuilding and repairing our joints.
2: Yeah.
3: And so I put that all together in a cream that actually has no odor. It's greaseless. It doesn't freeze the pain. It doesn't burn the pain. It doesn't irritate your skin. Goes in 15 minutes later, you have relief. And so that's why I'm here, to share what I know and share what I have.
2: Right.
3: Because it
2: works. And I have this here, by the way, folks. Glucosamine cream, it comes in a plastic dispenser that has a pump top on it.
3: It's a pump, and it's metered. You'll need 1 to 2 pumps, depending on the area of pain, of inflammation.
2: Right.
3: But sanitary, you know, no contamination. So you don't have to worry about it becoming rancid.
2: Okay. Now, in terms of this getting into your body, then, you're talking about a couple things right here. Not only relieving the pain, but also
3: rebuilding.
2: The rebuilding part. So how does that work?
3: Once you apply the cream to that area that you're going to target, you get the inflammation to go down and the body heals itself. The body heals itself, provided you give it the raw materials it needs. I'm giving you what you need for your body to take over and do the job it was meant to do, and that's heal.
2: Okay. And this is safe. You did nothing you have to worry about
3: here? You don't have to worry about a thing. If you're taking drugs for pain, it won't conflict with that at all. None of these ingredients
2: do. Okay, I was going to ask that. Okay. So what is then a realistic expectation? If somebody calls today and wants to try your glucosamine cream, what would you tell them?
3: I would say within the first 15 minutes, you're going to notice that your pain is greatly reduced or even eliminated.
2: Okay.
3: And then over time, you're going to rebuild and repair your joints with that inflammation being taken down. That's going to restore flexibility and mobility and sleep. I mean, if you can sleep again, that's where our bodies get all of our recuperative, regenerative ability to heal. And then with that being taken care of, all the things that you love to do, you can start doing again, traveling, exercising, so you can lose weight.
2: Right.
3: You can socialize with family and friends. You can be the life of the party.
2: Yeah. Pain really changes who you are because of all of these other things. You just can't do, or it's very difficult to deal with in terms of living a normal life.
3: That's
2: or trying
3: right.
2: to live
3: well,
2: a normal
3: life. Well, you can't.
2: Life.
3: You're right. You
2: right.
3: can't live a normal life anymore.
2: Right.
3: Your life is changed forever until you get this thing taken care of. And you can.
2: Yeah. And you've got people out there that are already getting great results, right?
3: I brought some more emails and letters if you'd like to hear them.
2: Sure.
3: Okay. Let's see. Chris, here's one from Beverly from California. I would love for you to know how happy I am with your product. My feet and legs are usually in pain from being overweight and on my feet all day. At night, I can hardly get to sleep from the pain. I discovered by applying glucosamine to the painful areas, I'm able to get a good night's sleep. Thank you so much for making this possible. Here's one more, Chris, from Darlene from Pittsburgh, Pennsylvania. It's a miracle in a tube that truly does take away the pain. It works as nothing else I've ever tried. It worked quickly and eliminated all of the pain. You know, so to me,
2: Are these kinds of responses unusual?
3: No.
2: Really?
3: They're the usual.
2: Really?
3: They're the usual. I mean, I must say that it does my heart good to hear these things, because I know what it's like to suffer and I know what it's like to get relief. And every time, you know, I get one of these emails or these letters, it just confirms it. Hundreds of thousands of people have used my cream with great results.
2: That's great. Mm-hmm. 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So what do you think, folks? This is pretty interesting, isn't it? Pain obviously is something that is a huge epidemic in this country. I don't think there's many of us, or any of us for that matter, that has not experienced pain from time to time, or maybe it's more serious, more chronic. And looking for a real solution here, understanding that perhaps the pharmaceutical approach is not the best approach at this point because there are so many side effects associated with these drugs out there.
3: That's right.
2: But looking at it from a natural standpoint, and Dr. Janet's glucosamine cream maybe makes some sense here. I mean, this is again putting back into your body. We do seem to discover time and time again that when you give your body what it needs, it knows what to do with it.
3: It
2: knows how to fix the problem. It's only if it doesn't get those things
3: right
2: that you continue to have the problem. And again, we've been talking about Dr. Janet's glucosamine cream, and this is a number of ingredients that you put together.
3: Right.
2: And is this good for any type of pain?
3: If you have pain of any kind, it's going to make a difference. I mean, I don't care how extreme it is, mm-hmm, and how minimal it is. It's going to give you relief. Now, if it's more extreme, of course, it may take a little longer. Mm-hmm. If you can take your pain from a 10 to a 5 and on
2: right
3: down the line with continued use,
2: mm-hmm,
3: well, I'm telling you, that's very doable.
2: Yeah.
3: So this is really exciting to be able to share this with you.
2: Yeah. Again, I think one of the things that is important for people to understand, because mm-hmm, it's very unique, this is a cream.
3: Yes.
2: This is not a supplement. Yet
3: no,
2: there are lots of supplements out there.
3: Uh-huh.
2: And what do you tell someone that comes into your office and says, well, mm-hmm, Dr. Janet, you know, I've tried this, I've tried that, I've tried this, I've tried all of
3: right
2: these things, and it did not
3: right
2: work. So therefore, the natural approach doesn't work.
3: First of all, for glucosamine, or MSM for that matter, it takes 90 days for them to notice something, if in fact they're going to notice anything, because they may not be breaking down and absorbing
2: this
3: and utilizing
2: if
3: you're taking it orally.
2: Mm-hmm.
3: And after 3 months, people give up. People in pain, they want relief and they want it now.
2: Right.
3: And that's
2: right
3: why I developed this cream. Again, 15 minutes, and I am telling you, you'll notice that it's going to the good.
2: Mm-hmm.
3: And so I just give you a challenge, you know, try it. You have nothing to lose.
2: Okay, again, we're talking about Dr. Janet's glucosamine cream here. And Dr. Janet, I mean, somebody calls today, gets your cream, and tries it. What should they expect, realistically?
3: Within the first 15 minutes, as you use the cream, you'll notice the pain diminishes. And just as slowly as you got out of life,
2: mm-hmm,
3: you'll start to see yourself come back into life, and you'll see you'll want to call people again. You'll want to talk on the phone. You know, you'll want to go see your neighbors. You'll
2: mm-hmm
3: want to go
2: mm-hmm
3: take your kids to the park. You'll want to walk your dog again.
2: Yeah.
3: You'll want to do all these
2: things.
3: I think
2: they're just simple things. You'll wash the car.
3: The things other people take for granted.
2: Right, right.
3: You'll be
2: right
3: able to do.
2: Right. But on the other hand, people want to know that mm-hmm this is not just you saying this. They want to know that other people out there have been in their situations and
3: right
2: have gotten results.
3: Well, I have letters and emails from people all over the country. Does my heart good, yeah. You know, to hear back. I have an email from Kay from New York. She says, I have arthritis in too many places and recently broke my right wrist. All these aches and pains are lessened within a few minutes of using the glucosamine cream. Your dispenser is easy to use and was especially appreciated when my wrist wasn't working very well. I will not be without this product. Here's one more. I've lost the pain in my knees and I can walk without any problems, climb stairs, sleep at night without pain. I'm so glad I heard about the cream. It makes me want to wake up in the morning. And that's exactly what we were just talking
2: that's
3: about.
2: Interesting. Makes me want to wake up in the morning.
3: You see what I mean?
2: All right, folks. 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Okay, well, this has been really, really enlightening. We've been talking about pain, which unfortunately is a difficult subject for so many people. And we've been talking about Dr. Janet's glucosamine cream, which contains proven pain-fighting ingredients that not only help to reduce or even eliminate your pain, but also help to rebuild. And
3: that's
2: that's so important. There is an opportunity here to get on a path back to ultimate health.
3: You know, with pain, you have this what if thinking. What if this isn't going to get better? Am I going to wind up in a wheelchair?
2: Yeah.
3: What do I have? Is this terminal? Is this going to take me out? What's going to happen to my family?
2: Right.
3: What's going to happen to my job? So this is what America is going through. And the stress only perpetuates the pain syndrome.
2: Mm-hmm.
3: And so I'm here to tell you that help is on its way. It's time to take charge. Be proactive. Pick up the phone and try this.
2: So your glucosamine cream is all natural.
3: All natural.
2: And you just rub this right in the area
3: of
2: pain.
3: Put it right where it hurts.
2: Doesn't stink.
3: No smell.
2: Doesn't, and it's, not, and it's not greasy.
3: Won't ruin your clothes.
2: And this is safe. You don't have to worry about interactions.
3: No,
2: nothing
3: not
2: to be
3: at
2: concerned
3: all.
2: About there. I meant to ask you, is this something that you can continue to use or should continue to use after, you know, let's say that you don't have pain anymore, but
3: keep
2: you still
3: replenishing. If it happened once, it can happen again.
2: Yeah.
3: So you want to keep replenishing all those building blocks that help us remain flexible.
2: Right.
3: So
2: right.
3: There you have it. It works. It works. I'm living proof. So.
2: And what should you notice when you start using it?
3: More flexibility, less pain. You'll have more mobility. You're going to sleep better.
2: Mm-hmm.
3: You're going to get back into life.
2: Mm-hmm.
3: You know, it's funny. I have people tell me the first and second day they use it. They go, you know, I have a feeling for the first time that my well-being's returning.
2: Mm-hmm.
3: I'm going to be all right.
2: Yeah. And there are literally thousands of people that have benefited already.
3: Absolutely. We know that for a fact. The letters don't stop coming in. So well,
2: can you share a few more with us?
3: Sure. Let's see. I brought some more with me here. We've got Pam from Douglasville, Georgia. She says, my finger swelled and my doctor said it was carpal tunnel syndrome. And I couldn't get any relief, so I rubbed a glucosamine cream on my fingers and hand, and the pain was instantly gone. I keep this by my bed, in my purse, and at my workstation. Thank you, Dr. Jana. And Agnes sent this letter. I knit for hours at a time. It takes all the oil from my skin, and my hands were so bad that they were cracked, bleeding, and very itchy. Plus, my hands hurt a lot, too, sometimes waking me up at night. I would use your glucosamine cream on my hands, and I'd have to tell you that it's better than any hand cream or lotions. Plus, the aching and pain have faded, and my hands have never been so smooth. Emu oil also is an incredible skin conditioner, so that's a side benefit, too.
2: Yeah.
3: So, you know, there's just all kinds of things as the testimonies keep pouring in.
2: Yeah.
3: So.
2: Well, Dr. Jana, unfortunately, we're about out of time here. Any final words of encouragement you want to leave with our listeners today?
3: Yes, absolutely, Chris. You know, pain, it can be your friend because it alerts you to take action. But pain becomes your enemy when you fail to take action. And that's what this show is all about. 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

0: Good morning, good morning, good morning, and welcome to It's Time Truth Speaks. 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Winfield, Victory Swanigan, Jameer Collins, Dontario Moore, Willa Jeta, Lucille Lee, Joseph Coleman, Larry Kelly, Roy Hughes, Michael Carr, Rosie Brown, Bertram Stroud, Eddie Edwards, Regina Muhammad, Michael G. Johnson, Peggy Davis Howard, Corliss Wade, Joanna Calloway, Tom Henderson Sr., Phyllis Sykes, Carolyn Adagon, Linda Williams, Aja Snyder, Vinnie Singh, Merle Foster, Robert Hayes, Marvin Smith Jr., Brenda Alford, Lonnie George, and Reverend Raymond Smith. Funeral services arranged by the Leak & Sons Funeral Chapels the week of August 23rd are for the following: David Newton, Cynthia Asidu, Darren Dorsey Jr., Al Floyd Butler, Sharita Burt, Cecilia Morton, V.C. McLean, Marlo Sandifer, Kelly McBride Jr., Michael Holly, Josie Hall, Martha Gail Chess, Kimberly Bond, Shalon Muhammad, John Jarrett, and Vivian Moorhead. It's our most sincere prayer that the Lord will give both strength and comfort to all these families during their time of bereavement, as well as those whose arrangements for their loved ones are pending. Encourage the hearts of all the bereaved families. Won't you receive the voices of truth singing, No, Not One?
1: Oh, yeah.

0: Once again, you're listening to It's Time Truth Speaks, presented to you live from the beautiful, modern, and spacious Dr. Martin Luther King Jr. Memorial Chapel of the Leek and Sons Funeral Home. 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The Mutual Love Foundation presents their annual fundraising event, Restoring Hope, Rebuilding Lives. Their keynote speaker will be Father Michael Flager, renowned priest, civil rights leader, community activist, voice of conscience, a legacy of faith and action. This event will take place on Saturday, September 26th from 3 to 7 p.m. at the Shine Bright Community Center, 8650 South Cottage Grove here in Chicago. The ticket donation is $100. At this time, won't you receive with an announcement in the public interest, Mr. William Thurman?
1: Good morning, church.
2: Good morning.
1: In the interest of time, I will be brief, though there is a lot to be said. It is that time again, the 63rd anniversary of the March on Washington and the National Civil Rights Town Hall meeting dedicated to Dr. Spencer Leek Sr.
2: Amen.
1: We will be culminating in D.C. on Thursday, August 27th. At the Thurgood Marshall Center for Service and Heritage. Kickoff time is 6 o'clock Eastern, 5 o'clock Central. We'll have a dinner for we'll be showing an exclusive interview on Dr. Leek, his work. That'll be going on while the dinner's happening. It's a great interview. We had a chance to view it last night. So several of his contemporaries from the mortuary science community in and around D.C. and Maryland will be in the house. So that'll be a great interview, a great town hall meeting. So the town hall meeting will precede the march, dealing with issues before the march. You know, you have Dr. Robert Stark, Chicago, from Chicago. Judge Van Henry White from Rochester, New York, will be on the panelists. Dr. Diana Boddy will be on the panelists, and a host of other notables will be on the panelists addressing issues of the day. So that we want everybody to carefully write this down. The website, you can see the exclusive town hall meeting, including Dr. Leek's interview. That web address is www.nationalcivilrightslibrary.com. Go to the main page. That's where the link is that will take you to the interview via Zoom or YouTube. So it'll be worldwide. And we're looking for a huge audience at the Thurgood Marshall Center, the dinner and the town hall meeting. 4 hours of lively discussions, opening up with the exclusive interview with Dr. Leek. So thank you very much. And for those that are not traveling on to D.C. with us, you can still get it via Zoom or YouTube. And we'd appreciate the audience. Thank you very much.
0: Music for It's Time Truth Speaks is under the direction of Minister Deneen Webb. Deacon Edward Showers is our organist. Leek's voices of truth include Janet Brooks, David Hurd, Sharon Hamilton, Dorothy Hill, Dr. Yoletta Jackson, Evangelist Kaberia Showers, Brandon Ward, and Jennifer Wittenberg. I'm Cassandra Kidd, your broadcast director, and prayer is rendered by Bishop Edgar Jackson. And now the voices of truth are returning to us singing. In the midst of it all, lead Dorothy Hill, followed by Brandon Ward singing If You Just Hold Out.
3: Thank you, Lord. Amen. Sing for the glory of God.

0: just want to take a moment to celebrate and thank the voices of truth today. Amen, amen. They reminded us that God never fails. Then they said, no, not one. There's not a friend. And then in the midst of it all, Jesus is right there with us. If we just hold out, if we just hold out. What ministry this morning, amen. We have been blessed. And now we've come to the point of our worship experience where we might hear from the Lord through his word. Amen. Today is Sword of the Spirit Sunday. Yes, it is. Yes, and they are here. Amen. Sword is here. And the word bearer today is Brother Brandon Magruder. Won't you receive him at this time?
1: Amen.
2: Hallelujah.
1: Hallelujah.
2: Hallelujah. Hallelujah. Praise the Lord for his word. Let's open up in prayer. Father, we thank you. We thank you for all that you've done for us, Lord. You've done things we don't realize. You're working in the background on things we don't even understand for our good, for our blessing, so that when we breathe, we can keep breathing, so that when we think, we can keep thinking. It doesn't happen automatically. It happens because you allow it, Lord. And we thank you for every second of every day of this life that you've given us, and for every second that comes after. And we thank you for the promise of life more abundantly for those who are in relationship with you, Lord. Abundant life. In Jesus' name. Amen. All right, we're talking about Revelation tonight. Revelation. And for that, we're going to go to the book of Isaiah, chapter 6 and verse 9 and 10. Isaiah chapter 6, verse 9 and 10. Isaiah was one of many of the Lord's prophets in the Old Testament times before Jesus came. And like many of the prophets, he had to suffer and endure trying to tell the people of God what God wanted them to do and how to live their lives, and being scoffed at and attacked and spit on and ignored and disrespected while he was trying to help them. The people that he was speaking for and teaching were the ones who were treating him this way. And so finally, God has enough in this moment, and he tells Isaiah, verse 9, he says, go and tell this people, be ever hearing, but never understanding. Be ever seeing, but never perceiving. Make the heart of this people calloused. Make their ears dull and close their eyes. Otherwise, they might see with their eyes, hear with their ears, understand with their hearts, and turn and be healed. What does this mean? How can you hear but not understand? How can you see but not perceive? We do it all the time. We do it all the time. The human being, the human animal, is just like any other animal. It has a physical body. It has a means to perceive the world, which we call our five senses. And two of those senses are our sight and our hearing. And the sight happens through the thing we call the eye, and the hearing happens through the thing we call the ear. And we fall into the habit of thinking there's no more to be seen than what we can see. And there's no more to be heard than what we can hear. We think that we see it all. And we hear it all. Which is a strange conclusion to fall into believing, because we know that we have limits. We know that we're not God. We're not capable of knowing anything or knowing everything or seeing everything. But in our day-to-day life, we behave as though we do. We think as though we do. We make judgments as though we do. We see a person behaving in a way we don't like, or treating us in a way we don't like, and we assume the worst. We assume they're at fault. We assume there's nothing more to know about their situation or why they might be acting this way. And there's levels to this thing, because when we do what they do, when we're the person that's not acting right, when we're the person that's mistreating others, because we know our own thoughts and because we know the things that led up to that moment, we're justified in our own eyes. Whether we're actually right or not, objectively, we feel like we're right because we know all the stuff that led up to it, and we don't know any of their stuff. We can't see it. That requires revelation.
0: Amen.
2: To see beyond what you can see. Let's go to Isaiah chapter 50 and verse 5. We're going to come back to 6, 9, and 10, but we're going to Isaiah 50. And verse 5. Let me get there myself. I'm using a physical Bible today because my cell phone doesn't get reception in here.
0: But Jesus got your back.
2: He does, doesn't he? Jesus got my back. Had to bust out the physical Bible. It's been a minute. All right. Isaiah chapter 50 and verse 5 says, "The sovereign Lord has opened my ears." That's how it works. I have not been rebellious. I have not turned away. Do you see the correlation there? Our behavior, our obedience, has a direct relationship with what we are allowed to see and what we are allowed to hear. And God is in control over that. And that is why 5 people, 10 people, 1 million people can look at the same thing and walk away with a different, what we call, interpretation. Interpretation is just what's been revealed to us or what's been kept from us. This Bible that we're reading from today, that I'm teaching from, this compilation of God's Word, compiled over 1,500 years by dozens of different people, 66 separate books brought together to be one book for us. This Bible is God's revelation to us.
0: Amen, Pastor. Amen.
2: Before he gave us this, all we knew was what he told us in the relationship. And if he chose to work that way, that would be sufficient. But he saw fit to have us write things down.
0: Amen.
2: The Bible is the inspired word of God.
0: Amen.
2: And even this doesn't tell us everything. I believe it's the end of the book of John. One of the Gospels, I think it's John, that says, if all, just the miracles, not even everything, but if all the miracles that Jesus did while he was on the earth as a man, if all of them were written down, there wouldn't be enough books to write them. We can never know it all.
0: Amen.
2: We can never know it all. No matter how long we try, no matter how much time we put into it, we can never know it all. We have to be satisfied with ignorance. And the only way that makes sense is if we are believing in a God who will give us the information that we don't have at the appropriate time. Without that, being satisfied with the lack of knowledge doesn't make any sense at all.
0: Glory to God.
2: Because he designed us to be curious creatures. The way we go out and seek things out and find things and learn things, that's built into us.
0: Amen.
2: By God. The desire for knowledge is built into us, but he wants us to desire the knowledge of him.
0: Amen.
2: All the things that we learn about in the world are us learning about his creation. He made all this stuff.
0: Amen.
2: And the word says that God can be seen by looking at his creation. But at the end of that road, if you extrapolate from that, the idea is that we're supposed to desire to know God. You can't stand on the outside of a building and know what's happening on the inside. You can't get the benefits of the membership if you're not a member. You have to come in to know. No matter how it looks on the outside, no matter how other people act, you have to come in to really know what it is to know God and to be saved. You have to know for yourself. It's a relationship. It's a relationship. And so this word in Isaiah 50 and 5 says it's God who does the revealing.
0: Amen.
2: We have what we can sense with our senses. And then he picks and chooses. There's a word for that. It's a curating. When you go to a museum, the exhibits that are there are done by the curator, the person who looks at everything that's out there and says, that one, and that one would be good for this time.
0: Well, amen. Glory to God.
2: Not everything, because everything won't fit in the building. Everything, our mind cannot handle all the knowledge of God. Even if he desired to give it all to us, he'd have to fundamentally change the human brain.
0: My
2: in order for us to be able to accept it. And he didn't make us to have unlimited knowledge. He made us to trust in him.
1: Amen. Glory to God.
2: He made us to get the knowledge we can get through our physical senses and add on to that the knowledge he reveals to us. That's the design. That's the intended function of the human being.
1: Look at God. Who did it? God did.
2: He sure did. He's good. He's good. It's the same way that children work with their parents that come into the world able to do nothing, knowing nothing, but trusting. Trusting and depending on the one who gave them life.
1: Amen.
2: There's a reason he calls himself our Father.
1: Yes.
2: And there's a reason he calls us his children. Even those listening who don't know him yet, he's still your dad.
1: Yes.
2: He still made you.
1: Amen.
2: He still wants to have a relationship with you. But the parents set the rules, and you have to meet him on his terms.
1: Amen.
2: God is the one thing in human existence that will not change.
1: Amen.
2: For our mood, for what's trendy, won't change because of what other people are doing.
1: He's the same. Amen.
2: He is what he is.
1: Amen.
2: And you can have him, and you can have his benefits, and understand how great it is to know God. You can have all of that. You can have life more abundantly.
1: Yes.
2: But you got to meet him on his terms. Every person who is not saved is living half a life.
1: Amen.
2: I don't mean that as an insult. Just hear me. I'm talking about the mathematics of it. You only have one kind of knowledge. You only have the knowledge you can get by your own power.
1: Amen.
2: You don't have the knowledge that it can be revealed to you.
1: Yes.
2: You don't have the other part. The more important part. The knowledge that God reveals to you adds on to the knowledge that you have in your senses. You're missing out on increase. You're missing out on growth. You're missing out on prosperity. You're missing out on forgiveness and mercy and grace and the ability to see the world in a completely different way than you see it right now.
1: That's a personal relation. That's right, Pat.
2: When we say that, when God says in his word that be seeing but not perceiving, to perceive is to fixate on details. I look around me and I see a room of people, but I got to focus to see the details.
1: All right, yeah.
2: And even when I focus, I cannot by my own power see the details that God doesn't want me to see.
1: Amen.
2: But what happens without me trying is God will show me, so look at this, look over there. It's not a product of your effort. It's not a matter of your skill. It's a relationship with your God. Let us turn to Luke 24 and 31. Luke 24 and 31. Because we always have to bring things into the present day. The reason why we do that is because the thing called the Old Testament is the way life used to work before Jesus came. And the thing called the New Testament is the way life works after Jesus came, which is right now. So when we teach the word, and when you read the word, as you hopefully are doing, you have to understand it by the constraints of right now, so you know how to apply it to your life. There are things that were done back then that aren't done anymore. And there are new things that are done now that were never done before. So we go to Luke, one of the four Gospels, the beginning of the New Testament, chapter 24 and verse 31. It says, did I get my verse wrong? Ah, yes. All right. It says, then their eyes were opened and they recognized him, and he disappeared from their sight. Let me give some background to this. Jesus had already been crucified. Jesus had already started showing himself. The word says that after he was crucified, after he died in the flesh, over 400 people saw him.
1: Amen.
2: It wasn't just one or two people, you know, making up stuff. It was hundreds of people that Jesus showed himself to. At some point, you just have to decide whether you're going to believe. You can't. It's not God's responsibility to prove himself to you. He already gave you life. He already keeps you alive. He already forgives our sins. How much does he have to do to get some time from you? How much does he have to do to get your effort? So these are some of the people he had shown himself to. I'm gonna read a couple of verses back. Where am I gonna start? That's what I'm trying to do, man. That's what I'm trying to do. I don't want to go over long. All right, here we go. This is the disciples talking about the account of some of the first people to see Jesus, to get notified of his resurrection, that he was alive after being dead. The women went to the tomb and spoke to the angel, and the angel told them to tell the disciples he is risen. Yeah. And so the ladies came and told the disciples, but the disciples didn't believe them for whatever reason. And so they're talking about it in verse 24, Luke 24 and 24. It says, "Now some of our companions went to the tomb and found it just as the women had said, but they did not see Jesus. They did not perceive him. He said to them, 'How foolish you are, and how slow to believe all that the prophets have spoken. Jesus is walking with them, but they don't know who he is. Did not the Messiah have to suffer these things and then enter his glory? And beginning with Moses and all the prophets, he, Jesus, explained to these two disciples who didn't recognize him what was said in all the scriptures concerning himself. The Old Testament is full of foreshadowing and warnings and prophecies talking about this very thing, that a man will come as God and will die on the cross and take care of all sins. And after dying, we'll come back to life." Thousands of years before it happened, it was foretold, and it happened, and he showed himself to 400 people, and today people still don't believe.
1: Amen.
2: But anyway, the disciples are walking with Jesus. Verse 28, "And they approached the village to which they were going. Jesus continued on as if he were going farther, but they urged him strongly, 'Stay with us, for it is nearly evening. The day is almost over.' So he went in to stay with them. And when he was at the table with them, he took bread, gave thanks, broke it, and began to give it to them." And this is the verse that I read earlier. "Then their eyes were opened. Then they were given perception."
1: Hallelujah.
2: Then revelation took place. He'd been with them the whole time. He is with you the whole time. But do you perceive him? Are you even looking for him? If he tries to show himself to you, will you be able to perceive? Some folks listening have a mental block in place. They have an anger towards God or a determination that he is not real, and that thing is a stumbling block to you. It's an obstacle, but it's not blocking what you think. You're not blocking God from doing anything. What you're doing is blocking yourself from blessing and salvation.
1: Amen.
2: The wall you erected is holding you back. It's not doing nothing to God. God's will is going to move forward no matter what we do. We just have to know whether we're going to go along with him or not to the promised land. There's a reason why I believe. I can't claim to know that mind of God, but I think it's telling that Revelation is the final book of the Bible.
1: That's the truth.
2: And in Revelation are discussed things that have happened. The fall of Satan from heaven to earth. Things that are happening right now. Wars and rumors of wars. And things that haven't happened yet. The Bible is a historical book. It is not fiction. Just because we don't understand doesn't mean it is not understandable. It requires a greater mind. It was written by a greater mind. It was written by a God who knows what's going to happen, because he determined that it would be so. And he let us know the things that he chose to let us know. And we have to decide, are we going to have faith?
1: Amen.
2: Are we going to have faith?
1: I have faith,
2: God. I usually, the way I've always done my preparation for teaching the word comes from my college days.
1: Amen.
2: I don't know if y'all remember writing essays.
1: Yeah.
2: And I tell you to write an intro paragraph. Three major points,
1: yes.
2: And a conclusion. I wrote every paper in college that way, and I wrote every paper ever since that way. And so, well, God was good. But so I do an outline. So God gives me the main idea, and I start writing it down. And as I write it down and I study, he gives me more and more. And I've been doing that for years.
1: Amen.
2: Yeah, still. But recently, last time I was on the mic, and today, he's had me do it differently. And it's been scary. It's been scary. He didn't let me write anything down this time. He didn't let me do what I'm comfortable doing. He didn't let me stay in the same place that I've been. The Lord challenged me to just study and trust that he was going to give me a word to say. And I praise God that he's doing it.
1: Amen.
2: This was very uncomfortable for me, preparing for today's lesson this way. But now that I'm speaking it, I get it. Now that I'm hearing it,
1: hallelujah.
2: I understand it.
1: Lord, get it.
2: It wasn't until I did what God told me that I was allowed to look back and see what was going on. Sometimes you just have to go, folks.
1: Amen.
2: Sometimes you just have to trust. And if that's hard for you, then that means you should still do it because you need to start practicing.
1: Amen. Amen.
2: Without faith, it is impossible to please God. Faith is the only thing we can do for him. He doesn't need our strength. He doesn't need our power. He doesn't need our effort. He doesn't need our money. All the things we value are worthless to him because he can make it for himself and he has greater things. The only thing he needs is our faith.
1: Amen.
2: Because faith produces obedience. Faith produces respect. Faith produces love. Faith produces the qualities that he wants us to have, and that if we had, would result in a better world.
1: Amen.
2: If you look around and you don't like what you see in the world around you, if you look in yourself and you don't like what you see, try some faith.
1: Faith. Amen.
2: Try not thinking that it's up to you to fix yourself, but that it's up to you to get to know your God.
1: Amen.
2: To understand how this whole thing really works and let him work on you.
1: Amen.
2: Get worked on from the one that made you.
1: Thank you.
2: Take the car back to the dealership.
1: Uh-oh.
2: Instead of trying to fix it yourself.
1: Amen.
2: He is good.
1: All the time he is good.
2: And his mercies endure forever. And you don't know. None of us do.
1: Well,
2: you don't know what he has in store for you with salvation.
1: Amen.
2: When I got saved, I didn't know what the future was, but it's been such a blessing. And when I say that, I don't mean that it hasn't been without challenges. He says that the sun will shine on the evil and the good, and the rain will pour on the just and the unjust. Don't look at evil people having a good time and think, oh, they're getting away with it. I should do that too. They're not. You don't know what's going on behind the doors. You don't know what's going on in their lives and their spirits. God will take care of it. Just get with him and do what is right. Learn the word. Come to church because it's the school for the spirit. Learn about your God and do what he says. Hear his voice and watch what he reveals in your life. In Jesus' name, amen. Father, we thank you as always, Lord, for your mercy and your grace. We thank you for the Leakin Sons family, for this opportunity and for the good work they're doing out here that we know pleases you. We praise your name for every single one of them. And for this ministry that you set forth so many years ago.
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The word of God says to seek first the kingdom of God and all of its righteousness, and all of these things will be given unto you. 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

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Ain't no need to worry what the night is gonna bring.

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0: There was a family on their way down south, and they had gone as far as they could go, and they made their way, and they were driving on a dirt road. Storm came, the lightning started flashing. The young man that was driving the car lost control of the automobile, ran off the road, and everybody was all right except him. They got out of the car, and just across the dirt road was a white house. They took him across there to that white house and knocked on the door, and a white lady came to the door and said, "Can I help you?" They said, "Ma'am, if you just let us, our brother just got in an accident. We want to just come in and make a telephone call. We want to call the doctor." They walked in, and Darla got on the phone, and the phone kept ringing, and there was no answer. Finally, somebody picked up the phone and said, "I'm sorry, but the doctor's not here. He's out on his round." Somebody say yes here. Well, the daughter put that phone down and went back into the living room. And the little children, they were sitting there crying. They were all sitting there crying. And by that time,
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0: I wish I had a witness tonight. Can I ask y'all one question? The question is simply this: what did he see?
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0: I can't get no help up in here, because there are some folk in here that people have wrote you off, said

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2: 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I am your host, Steve Summers, and I've got to tell you, we have got a fascinating show for you today. Now, if you're like most people, you may have noticed that when you hit 50, you kind of hit the wall. You know, between your joints, the heart, the brain, your eyes, your energy, you name it. Now, when you hit 50, you have to pay attention to your health. We all know that. So whether you're 40 or 50 or say in your 60s or 70s or even older for that matter, our guest today says he's discovered something that you can unlock the key to feeling better at any age. This is exciting. What is it? What are we talking about? Why do you need to know about this? Well, stay tuned. Dr. Neil Levin is on the line here. Dr. Neil Levin is a chiropractor. He's a nutritionist. He's a longtime advisor for Purity Products. Welcome, Dr. Levin. So great to have you back on the show today. This is a big story, isn't it?
3: Oh, absolutely, Steve. And let's cut right to the chase here. That discovery you talked about at the top there, it's krill oil, because krill oil is simply amazing for us. It's great for the heart, great for the joints, fantastic for the brain, for the eyes. I mean, I have people coming into my clinic every single day, and they want to feel better. I mean, they want to feel physically better, stronger. They want their joints to feel comfortable, but they want to stay mentally sharp. They want to keep that brain thinking like it did when they were younger. They want to protect themselves from coronary heart disease and maintain those flexible, healthy, youthful arteries for wonderful circulation. Hey, Steve, they want to boost their energy. And
2: absolutely,
3: you know, why not? I mean, we deserve it. And that's what we're going to be talking about here today with this Krill Omega 50 Plus, which is the cutting edge combination, Steve, of krill oil, which is so fabulous for us. But we've infused the krill oil. Now, this is so important. We've infused the krill oil with the high omega-3 concentrated fish oil. You need to do that when you're dealing with krill, because krill just isn't high enough in omega-3. So many other important parameters and virtues, but you got to get that high omega-3 fish oil in there, and we've done that. So this is now the best of both worlds. But we didn't stop there. For the 50-plussers, we've added some vitamin D. We doubled the antioxidant power, and Steve, we actually increased the amount of krill by 67%. So this now becomes the finest omega-3 nutrient in the world, as far as I'm concerned.
2: This is very, very exciting. This krill oil sensation, I mean, it is all over the news, Dr. Neil Levin. Great studies are out there. Many experts are declaring that krill oil is better than fish oil. So give us this lowdown on this krill omega 50 plus formula.
3: Right. Steve, you know, if I told you, and we did talk about this before the show, that there's this one tiny pill that benefits the joints and the brain and memory, mood, coronary heart disease, wonderful for the arteries, makes your hair shine, great for the skin. I mean, what would you say to that?
2: Hey, where is it? Where can I get this stuff?
3: Right, and we have it. It's Krill Omega 50 Plus, and we're going to give it to everybody for free today. And that's really cool, because Purity wants everybody to try this, because they know they're going to see a huge difference. But get this, on top of that, for the first 1,000 people that call today, we're giving away a second gift, because I just demanded this. You know, when we're dealing with the 50-plussers, and hey, you know, if you're 40 and you feel like your energy is low, this is for you also. But for people 50 and over, we're also giving away free B12 energy melts. I demanded this because, hey, as we're getting a little older, we don't absorb that B12 as well, and I want you to feel the benefits from this Krill Omega 50-plus. So I'm going to jack up those B12 levels for you today as well. You know, what a value proposition.
2: You know, when it comes to your health, it really is a win-win. This is amazing. I heard you say that this can actually reduce the risk of coronary heart disease. I mean, when you hear that, whose ears don't perk up after that? How exactly does that work anyway?
3: Right. Well, Krill Omega 50 Plus, remember, this is the combination of krill oil with the high omega-3, highly concentrated fish oil. So it's much higher in omega-3s than most krill oil formulas would be. So when we're dealing with the high omega-3 fish oil, we're talking about support for the HDL cholesterol, healthy, youthful, flexible arteries. That's so great for the circulation, heart muscle strength, platelet activity, red blood cells that stay nice and soft and flexible so they can work their way through those little capillaries. Oh, what about triglycerides? That becomes so important. So this Krill Omega 50 Plus supports the heart in so many ways. And you know, the bottom line is we need to think about this, because as we're getting a little older, 50 plus, maybe mid 40s, certainly 60s and 70s, it's decision time. I mean, you know your body's not working the way it did when you were in your 30s.
4: Exactly.
3: The energy might not be there. You need to make a decision. Are you going to take it laying down and just let yourself get old, or are you going to do something about it? Are you going to stay physically active? Are you going to do the things you need to stay healthy? And getting these omega-3s, the krill oil, the vitamin D, the antioxidants make such a difference. This is a game changer for anybody in that 50-plus age group.
2: Doc, this is absolutely great information. I know that omega-3s, talk about that just for a second, are best known for their cardiovascular benefits, and they're certainly also known as brain food. Now, we've discussed this in some of the past shows. If you would, touch on the brain benefits for our listeners listening out there today, and tell us why you say that supplementing with omega-3s isn't just a good idea for the brain, but an absolute necessity.
3: Oh, this is such an important point that you're bringing up. Absolutely. For brain health, we must get these omega-3s back in there. You know, when you think about omega-3s and you think about brain health and memory and mood and feeling sharp, you really want to single out the DHA component. That's the docosahexaenoic acid. You know what, Steve? Your brain is 60% fat by weight. And of that, 25% needs to be DHA. You know what I use an analogy in my practice? People understand calcium and bone health, right? If you don't have calcium in your diet and you don't supplement with calcium, your bones are going to get brittle and weak. You understand that, right?
2: Right, exactly.
3: That's what happens to bones. Bones need calcium for their normal strength and structure. Now, with the brain, it's the same. DHA for normal structure. We use this for one brain neuron to communicate with another, to build out the brain, to make the serotonin, the dopamine, all the feel-good neurotransmitters. So must have it, must get it back in there. So important. And with this krill omega 50, plus, we've increased the level of DHA because we put the concentrated omega-3s in there. Now, with krill omega 50 plus, you're going to get 130 milligrams of DHA per serving, Steve.
2: Wow.
3: The leading brand of krill oil, you're going to get 24.
2: Excellent.
3: 24 in the leading brand, you're going to get 130 with krill omega 50 plus. That's why this is so incredible for the brain.
2: This is absolutely exciting. I got to tell you, though, during the last krill show that we did together, you totally shocked me, Doc. I remember this specifically. You said that.
3: Tell me, I'm right on the edge of my seat. What did I say?
2: You said, and I remember, that the studies show that krill oil improves joint comfort in just 7 days. Now, if the benefits for the brain and the heart didn't perk my ears up, that certainly would. If you would, touch on this study and tell us how this works.
3: Right. That was a great study. In fact, that's the reason I started taking krill oil about 5-6 years ago. Mm-hmm. A pilot study, double blind, placebo controlled, exactly what you want to see out of the Journal of the American College of Nutrition. Now, participants got 300 milligrams of krill oil or placebo. Now, remember, in krill omega 50 plus, we're giving you even more. We're giving you 500 milligrams of krill oil, so even more potent. But the participants in the study that got the krill oil got some amazing joint benefits, Steve. Get this. In just 7 days, and you remember this from the last show, but in just 7 days, they were 28% more comfortable. That's a jaw dropper. When I read that, I immediately went out and bought my first bottle of krill oil. But after 30 days, they were 38% more comfortable. The researchers didn't stop there. They looked at flexibility of the joints. They looked at function of the joints. All improved. And I call this the krill oil advantage. So if you're out there and you're taking fish oil, well, fish oil is great. I mean, fish oil is in here. It's so important, but you're not going to get the same joint advantages just on krill. You're not going to experience this joint comfort benefit that we get specifically from the krill. And remember, in krill omega 50 plus, we've jacked up the levels of the krill 67% more. So in terms of dosage, fantastic.
2: That's big. That is absolutely big. Hey, I was on the website, and the testimonials on the krill omega 50 plus, they're incredible. I mean, people obviously love this product. I'd like to share a couple of my favorites here.
3: Sure.
2: Believer writes in, she's a female age 45 to 54 from Georgia. She rates it 5 out of 5 stars. She writes, "This has helped. Less grind on my knees when climbing up the steps. Beneficial to my overall health, both physically and mentally. I just feel better," is what she said. Also, Safety Susan, age 55 to 64 from Sacramento, California. She writes to 5 out of 5 stars, "I was a little worried about fishy aftertaste. However, I have not burped it even once because I like it better than regular fish oil. The capsule size is smaller and it's easy to swallow." This is big, the capsule size being smaller.
3: You know, and I'm really glad you picked that one out because Safety Suzanne picks out a very important point there. I don't think we've really harped on this enough because people have trouble swallowing those huge horse pills, you know, those huge omega-3 pills, these are tiny. So this is why this is such a breakthrough. These capsules are so small and easy to swallow. Anybody can easily swallow them. But at the same time, we've increased the dosage of krill by 67%. We've boosted the antioxidant power. The vitamin D is in there. We supercharged the whole thing with the high omega-3, highly concentrated fish oil, so important for the heart. So, yeah, Safety Suzanne, she really nailed it there. I want to read a couple myself. This one in front of me, Blessed. She's in the 55 to 64 age bracket, Fort Worth, Texas, 5 out of 5 stars. She writes, I was experiencing brain fog. I couldn't remember things at work. Felt I was slowing down mentally. Purity was offering a free bottle. I've been taking it for a year, and I swear by it. I have experienced a difference in my brain and body. Good for you, Blessed. Let me read one more. Odie, 54. Male in the 55 to 64 category, 5 out of 5 stars. He's from Canada. He writes, awesome experience. I started taking krill omega 50 plus about 5 weeks ago and have nothing but good things to say about it. I'm experiencing more benefits than I thought possible. The most noticeable is that I feel more mentally alert. I'm finding it easier to get out of bed in the morning. I feel satisfied with 6 to 8 hours of sleep. I wake up with an energy that I haven't felt in a long, long time. You know what? I'm not surprised at these testimonials at all because, again, I take this product myself. Mm-hmm. It's fabulous. My patients love the Krill Omega 50 Plus. They feel it in their joints. They feel it in their brain. They feel it in their energy, their circulation. They just feel better. That's what everybody tells me when they get in this Krill Omega 50 Plus.
4: Now, Dr. Neil Levin, talk for a minute, if you would, about the B12 Energy Melts, too. This is really an exciting addition.
3: So important.
4: You gave these away in our last Krill show as well, and the feedback has been absolutely overwhelming. People simply love the energy, the pep, the vigor they feel when they have their B12 levels restored with these. And now Purity's going to do it again. So 2 free bottles here today for the listeners. Tell us about this.
3: Yeah, remember, first of all the listeners today that pick up the phone and call are going to get a free bottle of this Krill Omega 50 Plus. Amazing with the krill oil, 67% more krill oil, the high omega-3 fish oil, boosting those omega-3 levels, so critical for the heart, for the skin, for the hair, for the eyes. On top of that, we added the vitamin D, so important, so pure, so pristine. But now, the B12 energy melts, why are they here? I said to Purity, I said, guys, we're dealing with the 50-plussers here. Even people 45, 50, 60, 70, they're having more trouble absorbing the B12, and B12 is critical. You think B12, think energy. If your energy is low and you're in your 50s or 60s, I mean, it may be a B12 issue. B12 helps the body to make red blood cells. We need that to carry oxygen to the tissue, so important for energy. 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
4: 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Now, Doc, I've seen these ads where they say that krill oil is 48 times stronger than fish oil. Is that true? Does that make any sense?
3: Well, you know, obviously these are the krill guys talking, right?
4: Right, right, right.
3: But you could look at it both ways. Let's get into krill in just a moment. But first, let's pat the fish oil guys on the shoulder, because, you know, you could say that the fish oil is better and stronger, but we're talking about the concentrated high omega-3 fish oil here, because it's higher in the omega-3s, the EPA and DHA that are so important for the heart, the brain, the memory, mood, your eyes, your skin, your hair, your nails. So in one sense, you could say, well, the fish oil is better. But in another sense, I have to hand it to the krill guys, because in terms of antioxidant power, krill oil is extraordinary. And it's because there's a molecule in krill oil that's naturally occurring called astaxanthin. And this astaxanthin, Steve, this is one of the most powerful antioxidants we've ever discovered. Steve, by one measure of antioxidant activity, it's 6,000 times stronger than vitamin C.
4: Wow.
3: So amazing antioxidant power in the krill. And now, as we're getting older, 50-plussers like myself, I'm 52, and we don't make as many antioxidants naturally. Our antioxidant systems are kind of slowing down, and at the same time, we're producing more free radicals naturally. 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Plus, the vitamin D, so important for us. And this is just an incredible value proposition. I have folks, they were going out and they were getting the krill separately and the fish oil separately, the antioxidants, the vitamin. You could spend $75 doing that.
4: No kidding.
3: You're getting it all for free today. This is the best of both worlds, this combination product with the krill and the fish oil. It's not one being better than the other. They're both great. And this is the best of both worlds.
4: You know, thank God for Purity products. I'm serious. Seriously, because when you think about where our food supply is gone and where we are today, we have to have something that allows us to feel better as we age, to age gracefully. It's amazing to me as we talk about
3: this. And that's
4: why
3: I love the way that Purity gives away the free bottles. Because, you know, people can be skeptical.
4: Sure.
3: They should be skeptical. But now they can be skeptical and they say, okay, you know what? This sounds pretty important. I'm going to give this a go. It's only going to cost me $6.95. And they get it and they try it out. And what they start to see, because it doesn't take long. Remember that joint study, 7 days, 28% more comfortable. What they start to see is, hey, I'm more comfortable. I feel better. They notice their energy is better. And they realize, hey, you know what? This is important. And they tell their friends, and they tell their relatives, and they tell their loved ones. And Purity's been doing business this way for, I don't know, 20 years now. Let's look at one more. You know, this is a great testimonial by Gracie. 5 out of 5 stars, she writes, it works. I feel a difference in my joints after only 1 week. Also, you have the nicest staff. That's what
4: Gracie
3: writes. You have the nicest staff. People are going to appreciate working with Purity. They're a fantastic company. They put their money where their mouth is. They give out free bottles, and you try it, and you're like, wow, this is great stuff. Thank God for Purity.
4: Let's talk about the heart health for a moment. It's probably the single greatest concern that people face as they age. So anything that we can do to boost heart health becomes really a top priority. You know this, I know this, and those folks out there know this as well. And I know you mentioned earlier that omega-3s literally lower our risk of coronary heart disease. Do I have that correct? Because that's a big statement.
3: You know, absolutely. I mean, protecting the heart, this is what put omega-3s on the map back in the 70s. Dr. Dierberg discovered, you know, how protective they were for the Eskimos. Mm-hmm. By the way, he's a wonderful guy. I had lunch with him a year or two ago. Great conversation. But bottom line is, omega-3s protect our heart in so many ways. They promote a smooth, rhythmical heartbeat, important for the body's normal inflammatory response in the heart muscle, inside the arteries and veins. They promote those youthful, flexible arteries, so important for circulation. They promote healthy blood platelet activity, healthy red blood cell activity. They support a healthy blood pressure. That's very important. Triglycerides. So they do so much for the heart. So simply amazing cardiovascular protection with these omega-3s.
4: It just keeps getting better, doesn't it? 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
4: 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Doc, this study you sent me on this omega-3s and the memory is amazing. It seems that the participants taking omega-3s had some pretty incredible benefits here. When you talk about memory, that is something that kind of slips as we get older. Tell us more about this, would you?
3: Right. This was a great study, an important study, because what they did here was very interesting. This out of the journal Neurology, and what they did is they checked the omega-3 level in the red blood cells of women, 1,000 women, older women. So this is a big study, 1,000 women. Mm-hmm. But then again, 8 years later, and the women were on average 78 years old at this point, they did MRI scans of the women's brains. And what they found, Steve, this is so amazing, they found that the brain volume for the women that had higher omega-3 indexes, in other words, they had more omega-3s in their red blood cells, mm-hmm. the women that had more omega-3s in their red blood cells, they had higher brain volume. They were actually maintaining more of the youthful size of the brain. Their brains were bigger. You could see it plainly in the MRI measurements. That's really
4: great.
3: Cool. But not only that, there's a very important part of the brain known as the hippocampus, a very important part of the brain that facilitates learning, facilitates memory. And there was greater brain volume in the hippocampus for people that had more omega-3s in their red blood cells. That's how you can really measure how much omega-3 someone's taking in. So if you take omega-3s, you will raise your omega-3 index. We know this. It's a fact. You take omega-3s, you raise that up. So you want to have more omega-3s in your bloodstream. Very important. That's how it infuses into all the cell membranes, into mm-hmm. the joints, into the brain, etc. So take the Krill Omega 50 Plus. You get the krill oil, 67% more krill oil, so fantastic for the joints. You get the high omega-3 fish oil, vitamin D in there as well, astaxanthin for extra antioxidant power, and protect that brain, protect your memory, facilitate that quick, that youthful thinking that's so fun to have. When you feel sharp, when you feel like your brain is working great, you have that brain energy, it's more fun to be in a conversation. You feel better, you wake out of bed, you have that energy, you feel mentally alert, you feel alive. That's the way I want to feel. That's the way young people feel. That's why we put this in this Krill Omega 50 Plus. We want people to feel younger. We want people to maintain their youthful vigor and attitude, and that's what this Krill Omega 50 Plus is all about.
4: All right, I got to tell you, Dr. Levin, I take the Krill Omega 50 Plus, and one of the things that I absolutely love about the pill is that it's so small. I mean, it's so easy to take, and so much better than trying to swallow one of those omega-3 horse pills, you know, the bigger ones. Anyone can take these with ease, and that's what's great about it. 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
3: It's so amazing. 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
3: 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Don't worry. You're definitely going to get that. But if you're one of the first 1,000 callers, then you get the free B12 Energy Melt. So, no, we need to talk about that one more time, but I want you to get that, too, and I demand this, because this is Krill Omega 50 Plus. We want this for the folks. Hey, if you're in your 40s and you feel run down, it's great for you, too, but 50s, 60s, 70s, folks in that age bracket, they're not absorbing the B12 as well because they're losing some of the intrinsic factors in the GI tract that are responsible for absorbing the B12. So now you put the B12 energy melt on your tongue, tastes delicious, and it just gets in there and boosts up those levels of B12. What do you feel? When you boost your level of B12, if you had been low, you feel more energy because B12 helps make the red blood cells, carry oxygen to the tissues, helps burn your carbs for energy, great for the hair, skin, and nails, great for so many things. 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
3: All right. So we're doing this series entitled Do It Again. Life is a trip. Sometimes you can get hit. You can lose some things and you think that it is over. But he hears you every time you open your mouth and you pray. Are you ready? When it came and told Hezekiah, God said, get your house in order. But the Bible says he turned his face towards the wall and he prayed to the point that the

It was weakened. Now, watch me. Tari mean again. Cover. Lat mean to regain. So you about to regain what was lost, what was damaged, or what was weakened. Shia. It had to be hit in order for you to get what you got coming. Guys, and I know in our church that we be like, tell your neighbor this, tell your neighbor. I don't know. Do I have to tell my neighbor so much? Some of them won't get it until you tell them. And what if my recovery was in your touch? What if my recovery was in you telling me? Because when you speak to me, you make me believe that I'm about to get what I thought that I lost. And I don't know who's in the building, but you've lost some stuff. Some things have been damaged. Some things have been weakened. But God sent you in the building to let you know it's damaged, but it ain't dead. I'm not good. Which means that it has potential to bounce back, and when it bounce back, it's gonna bounce back bigger and better. Come on, reach around you, touch super, say, hey, and you shall recover all with increase. Say it again. Your joy is about to be doubled. Your peace is about to be doubled. Your salary is about to be doubled. Your square footage is about to

So, you ready? So we're going to zone in on Job. And we kind of find out what men we're dealing with when you read the first chapter, the first verse. It gives us a quick summary of this man. It says, in the land of Uz, there lived a man whose name was Job. Four things about this man. He was blameless and upright. And I need to explain that, because sometimes when you read things like that, you think, oh, he was perfect. He wasn't perfect. He just wasn't all out there with all his business in the street. Some of y'all need deliverance or discretion. That's a word right there. Don't put all your business out there. So that we can say when he was blameless and upright, he feared God and he shunned evil. Try to stay away from bad stuff. Not going down every street that he was invited down to come down. So let's put his resume up. He's blameless, he's upright, he feared God, he shunned evil. He's a married man, he has 10 children. He's a wealthy man, and he loved God. I mean, he worked on him, and he built his life up to the point that he took some pieces, and he worked on himself. We don't know his background, but we know what he's living in now. And for many of you all, people think that you just arrived. You have no idea what I had to go through to build who I am. God gave me the ability to work on me. And for many of us, we grew up in one environment, but we built another, which means the curse is broken. You're the first one to do it. And your children will never go through what you've been through. Come on. Now, Jenny, say, I've been working on me. I've been working on me. And God has been helping me. Everything I got, he gave it to me. Everything I have, he gave it to me. So the Bible says that one day, you should read the scripture, Satan is just going to and fro. And God starts a conversation. Satan, where are you going? Oh, just going to and fro. And the Bible says, he goes to and fro seeking whom he may devour. He comes to steal, he comes to kill, and he comes to destroy. So I know your motive, but why are you going to and fro? Watch me. God brings up Job's name. And say, why are you going

to and fro. Have you went in the corner and checked out my boy named Joe? Tell your neighbor, God's bringing your name up. Pay attention, pay attention, pay attention, pay attention. Listen, they're about to have a conversation about you that you're not even aware of. Heaven is discussing you and you're not aware. Because heaven, all my life, you've been right there by my side, Lord, I'm still. And you got proof that God's been with you. Look at you, victory after victory after victory after victory. Look at me. And then people wonder why you praise God so hard. Because all my life, he been right there by my side. And he asked him, have you looked over at Job? And then Satan, I need your attention, says something about us that some of us don't even know. In other words, I want to get him, but I can't get to him. What do you mean? Can I show you what the devil says about Job? He says, have you not put a hedge around him, his household, and everything he got? And everything he got is behind that hedge. He said, look at him. God, you have blessed the works of his hands. When I look, his flocks and his herbs are spread throughout the land, but I can't get to him because you got a hedge around him. Those of us that grew up old school, our grandparents used to call us in the room and say, I plead the blood around you. Because wherever the blood is around you, the enemy can't attack it. And some of y'all, the enemy wanted to kill you in your sleep, but he had to respect the blood. You were supposed to have a head-on collision, but it had to go in another direction. The death angel came by your house, but he couldn't get in. Now, some of y'all don't know about that, but I feel like I need to plead the blood before you leave up out of here. I told you, I got to use you today. Touch three people, say, hey, hey, hey, the blood, the blood, the blood, the blood, the blood. The blood be over you, the blood be over your house, and the blood be over everything that you own. The blood be over your body, your mind. The blood be over your children. You live in the hood, but no weapon is going to come near your child. The blood be over your automobile. Even if you had a... Come on, y'all, obey me. That's true. You said the blood, the blood, the blood. If you go out, ain't nobody going to put nothing in your drink. I plead the blood over you. Some of y'all still smoking. If you smoke, I plead the blood over you. It would not make you crazy. You would not become addicted. Let me see. I need your attention. I want to get him, but I can't. I want to get him, but I can't. I want to get him, but I can't. I want to repeat. Job is not aware of the conversation. I want to get him, but I can't. Give me permission. Release me to get him. God gives the enemy permission to step over the fence. You can't step without permission. I can go further if you let me. And even if you step over the fence, you just can't do what you want to do. You still got limitation. Some of y'all letting the devil have stuff he wouldn't put. So God, how many of y'all remember when we were kids, you go on a trip and you would have to take a letter home to your parents and your parents would have to sign
the permission slip in order for the school to take you. I came to let you know God had to sign the permission slip because he knew that he could trust that you're going to come back all right. Y'all ain't got to say nothing to me. I don't care what happened on the bus, you coming back better than you would you. And I need some of y'all to remember, look at me. Regardless if he stepped over the fence, God is the author and the finisher of your faith. Do you hear me? I need some of y'all to lean in. He cannot do whatever he wants to do. He has limitations. And some of y'all are giving him stuff that he didn't come to get. Look at me. He can't do nothing with joy, so why are you giving him joy? He don't even like peace, so why are you letting him have your peace? He can't do nothing with a praise, so why are you going to give up your praise? The devil is a lie. I came to recover today. I came to get back everything. So now let's go. Let's work it. Let's work it. 9 areas that the enemy start just hitting in. Number one, he hits them with his work. Bring it up. In Job 1:14, the oxen were plowing and the donkeys were gazing nearby, and the seamen's attacked and made off with them. And some of y'all, the enemy has hit you in your workplace. That you got this evil supervisor, this evil boss, and the enemy's coming after your workplace. You've been working there for years. Number two, he hits you in your worship. What do you mean? In Job 1:16, the fire of God fell from heaven and burned up the sheep and the servants. So you used to take these lambs into do your worship. So your worship won't be as smoky as it used to be. And I'm looking at some of y'all, you giving God a hallelujah, but it ain't as powerful as it used to be. Something has happened that has decreased your worship. We all good. We all good. You're going to be all right. Let's go. Let's go. The next thing he hits his money. When he comes to the campus, the Chaldeans formed 3 raiding parties and swept down on your camels. What is that? That's your transportation. That's your trade. Now he messing with your money. And the economy's going through, I know, and they say that the money, everything is high. People are spending more than they've ever had to spend, and it seems like the enemy is messing with your money. What do you do when God give the enemy permission to hit your finances? Let's talk for a minute. Then he begins to mess with your workforce. In other words, that's the help you need. He begins to attack those that help you do what you do. The Bible says that when he also hit the servants. And some of y'all, you people are not answering your phone like they used to answer your phone. They're not helping you the way that they used to help you. And now you're starting to take everything personal. Because I helped you when you needed help. I was there for you. Yeah. What if God got them a hold and won't allow them to answer you right now? Because is it possible that you had become dependent upon them helping you? And why God want to show you, look at me, I got you if they don't help you. I'm the one that gave them permission to help you. Come on, I need you to nudge your neighbor and say, you're going to be all right. You're going to be all right. Obey me. Obey me. Obey me. Obey me. I need you to nudge somebody and say, hey, you're going to be all right. You're going to be all right. You owe us a recovery. You owe us a recovery. Then the enemy did something. He was allowed to do something that messed me up, because now you're about to hit one of the most grieving times of your life. The Bible says he literally messes with his children. The Bible says that all of them are in one place at one time when suddenly a mighty wind swept in from the desert and struck the 4 corners of the house. Many of you all live in the suburbs, and the suburbs got hit hard to the point that your trees, your basement is messed up, your lights have been cut off. This is only a test. Can I show you something? The Bible says it collapsed on all of them and they are all dead. This thing is going backwards because a parent is never supposed to bury their child. There's some of you all have had to bury some loved ones that are close to you, and the enemy wants you to be stuck in grief. In my devotion, I said last night, you cannot die in grief. Come on here. The Bible says he had a moment. The Bible says that when this happened, he rent his garment. That is anger. He shaved his head. That is grief. But then he messed up. He did something that the enemy didn't know he was going to do. The Bible says then he fell to the ground
and worship, which means that you can have a piece of grief, you can even have a season of anger, but you got to end with a hallelujah. Doggone it, I need some of y'all to let the devil know I still got my worship. Then he hits him physically. So Satan went out from him, from the presence of the Lord, and afflicted Job with painful sores from the sole of his feet to the top of his head. If you read that, the Bible says basically he had like these sores, these boils on his body. He would literally, to get comfort, have to make a fire, get a piece of pottery, stand over the fire, because the smoke would give him some relief, and he was scratched with a piece. What do you mean? His body is gone some places that he did not plan for it to go. And some of us, the older you get, it's like the enemy start hitting your body. But I need you to hear me loud and clear. The devil is a bluffer. You're not dying like this. You're going to live a strong, healthy, anointed, prosperous life. I cancel the pain. I even come against the report that the doctor gave you. I call arthritis to get up off of you. I call your joints to be in line. You will not have an aneurysm. You will not have Alzheimer's. You're going to keep your mind. Your mind is about to be strong. Oh, I wish you had an intercessor next to you. Come on, touch him and say, I call your body into alignment. And then he's affected emotionally. The Bible says, after all of this happened to him, I need your attention. After all of this happened to him, how did he respond? The Bible says he's emotional. He literally opened his mouth and he cursed the day of his birth. Theologians say God honored, Tiffany, his request. And if the month of February is your shortest month, there are only 28 days in the month of February because God removed the day. You got to be careful what you pray for, because you really might get it. Relational wise, what happened? He was alienated from his family. His acquaintances are completely estranged from him. My relatives have gone away and my closest friends have forgotten about me. It's also affecting him spiritually. He said, I cry out to you, God, but you don't answer me. I stand up, but you merely look at me. Look at the losses. Can I put them all 9 on the screen? And my question is, out of the 9 that are listed, out of these, which have hit you recently? Out of the 9, which has literally come after you? Now, some of y'all looking at this say, all of the above. That means it's back to back to back, which means that you're not even given a chance to catch your breath, because the enemy wants you out of here, because God knew that you could handle it, but the devil want to prove God wrong. I was in the booth and this scripture came to me. I did not have this for the 7:30 service, but I want you to see what God gave me in the booth. Bring the scripture up in Job. It's in Job 3. Look what he said. He said, for the thing which I greatly feared is come upon me, and that which I was afraid of is come unto me. I prayed that I would never have to go through what I'm going through. But obviously, God got something else on his mind. And I need some of y'all to know, he heard you when you prayed. He literally heard you when he prayed. But he put something in you that he didn't put in everybody else. Bring that list up back up on that screen. If anybody had been through half of this, they would be dead. They would be in a mental institution. They would be strung out on drugs. I know why the devil don't like you, because you keep getting up, keep getting out the bed, keep going to work, keep shouting, keep believing, keep coming to prayer. Look at me. I know why the devil don't like you. Anybody else would be at home. You even said you were going to stay at home. But you woke up and said, I can't explain it, but I got to get to the house of God. This is why when I come here, I ain't got time for no stupid stuff. I ain't got time to be arguing over no seat. I ain't got time to be sitting next to somebody that don't want to give him glory. If my praise get on your nerve, don't you sit next to me, because you don't know what
what I'm going through right now. Sometimes we can tell the hell you in by the praise that you release. Some of y'all know that the devil been coming after you. What have I told you? Your praise is a part of your recovery. I need you to start your process right here on the count of three. Don't play with me. If your life is good, you sit there. But if you fight to get out of whatever you in, I need you to release a praise on the count of three. One, two, three, go! Hey, shake it. Come on, we gonna move. We gonna move. Come on, y'all, I got 26 minutes. I need you to shake the hands of two people and tell them, we shall recover. We shall recover. You're about to get your joy back. You're about to get your peace back.

You about to get your vision back. You about to get your consistency back. You about to get back on your square. You about to raise your kids. You about to live your best life. You about to get your groove back. You about to get your swag back. You about to get your fashion back. That devil is mad. That devil is mad. That devil is mad. Oh, you mad, huh? So I'ma prepare to be sick of me. Come on your way to your seat. Tell your neighbor, I want it all.

0: Dave got a wave off and tell him I'm still here. Come on, give him a wave off. Say, I still believe God. I hear the demon saying, I can't stand them. I can't stand them. Every time I try to shut them down, they keep slipping through my grip. Every time I try to shut them down, they greasy. They slip through the grip of the enemy. You keep slipping through every trap that the enemy. I try to make them depressed, but they get up happy. I try to make them stay at home, but they won't sit down. I can't hit them because I can't hit a moving target. Stop, Daddy. Sit down. Look at the screen. Let's clear some stuff up. God did not. Bring this up. God did not. God didn't do it.
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3: And you're more than just a gospel artist. I mean, you're pop, you're R&B, you're soul, you're funk. Like you've crossed so many different lanes. And when you wanted to venture out into, you know, more than just gospel, what was that like for you? What was that conversation like with you and your family?
4: I knew that, okay, I'm in church. This is what's around me. I'm writing gospel music because that is the music that I love. It's the music that I'm around. But I started to fall in love with other things. Stevie Wonder and Donny Hathaway. You know, I got their music and I started to get on, even the Beatles. I started to get on to these things. And it's like, man, these things move me. And I started to question as a kid, like, wait, so you telling me this gift that Stevie is, these telling me these songs aren't from God at all? Like, you saying that's all somebody else's. God don't have no reign over these songs. And it just started to not fully make sense to me. And for me, just as a path, I started to look at who I wanted to be and what I wanted to be. Once I decided I wasn't going to be a pastor, and my, you know, let my dad know, look, I'm not, hey man, I'm not taking over the church, you know. No, but once we got past that, it was like, you know, I want to talk about more than just God. I love God. I mean, I absolutely love God. My faith is strong, but I want to talk about these other experiences in my life. I want to talk about love. I want to talk about life. I want to talk about the sky being blue if I want, or this wall being gray in here if I want, and that not be considered against who I am as a believer.
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